a little quiet town just south of the Mexican border, there lived a lovely Juanita, a banana grower's daughter. 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Still, Juanita would sing each day in the fields, soon as her work was done.

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She's fine as hell, she's about the dough. 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And money, money she making. Look at the way she's shaking. Make you wanna touch her, wanna taste her. Have you lusting for her? 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She's so much more than you used.

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Alejandro.

0: De Flevo Ziekenomroep. Uw zonnetje in het ziekenhuis.
1: 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'Cause I was so misty-eyed.